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You know what that means, right? That means you don't fly straight.

y'all. You know who it is, the D-Block General. You know what I mean? And right now I'm chilling with my homie, Mr. Everyday. You know what I mean? Past Life Radio. And you already know what I represent, the golden era. Let's get it.

Now you know. Girl, it's live. I'm just trying to be there for you, man. No.

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0: 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But it can. 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We all can. Y'all, it's okay to not be okay. Reach out to a friend if you see them going through it. 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

with us. DJ Red Alert, he's down with us. RoboCop boy, down with us. Making funky music is a must. I'm number one.

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0: 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You know what I'm saying, King?
1: Yes, my brother. But I would consider light as a rock a simile because of the usage of the word as. And now, directly from the planet of Brooklyn, MC Light as a rock.

am the light. L-Y-T-E. I am the light. L-Y-T-E. I am the light. L-Y-T-E. I am the light.

During times when no live disc jockey is present, WCDB Albany may broadcast material that has been pre-recorded at an earlier date. 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

0: 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Mark Stevenson, Rhythm and Praise Gospel, all of today's top gospel hits. Sunday morning, 6 to 10, we throw some gospel classics in there, too. This Sunday morning, July 26th. You can join me, Mark Stevenson, for my other show, Saturday mornings, 4 to 6, off the Horizons. Today, some smooth R&B. And Saturday morning, 6 to 8, the Contemporary Jazz Cafe. Today, smooth jazz and classic R&B. How you doing out there? Hope you're having a great weekend. I tell you, we had some fun this past week. My son, Evan, and I, this past Wednesday, we were at the Empire State Plaza in Albany. It was Ghost-Faced from the Wu-Tang Clan. What was I getting ready to say? Ghost-Faced from the Wu-Tang Clan. Oh my goodness, what a great concert. They just kept it going from beginning to end. We were all partying there, and that place was packed. Oh my goodness. So, looking forward to more. As a matter of fact, I'll tell you about the Black Arts and Cultural Festival. It's already upon us, you guys. We got the Gospel Night coming up this Friday and the Outdoor Festival for Saturday, August 1st. So we'll talk all about that. We'd like to thank the University at Albany for providing everything. Thank you so much. 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We'd like to thank you, the listener, for being with us for all of these decades. We truly appreciate it. All right, the Hill City Collective, Dietrich Haddon, the King of Glory. I was reading an article where they said they were sampling Mystical and Pharrell. I was saying this all along. Okay, according to the article. Anita Wilson, Jesus Will, Taking It Back with the classic. Joe Kia featuring Jazzy Faye, So Happy. Got that cameo in there. Kirk Franklin, the number one classic, The Standard. Come on now. Brighter Day. Sincere, Fred Hammond presents Sincere After Tonight. Moves up to number 10 at Gospel Radio across the country. And Something New from Tracy Troy. Leave It Alone. New from Brandon Anderson, Promise, 90.9 FM, WCDB.
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0: But I know.

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My name is Evan, and here's to weather. Today, Sunday, July 26th, partly cloudy at 84. Monday, July 27th, PM thunderstorms high 85. Tuesday, July 28th, thunderstorms high 77.

0: Wednesday, July 29th, thunderstorms, high 71. Thursday, July 30th, showers, high 74. Friday, July 31st, partly cloudy at 81. 9.9 FM WCB. 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
1: 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Mark Stevenson, how you doing out there? 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Today, Sue Smooth R&B. We throw some Smooth R&B classics in there, too. And Saturday morning, 6 to 8, the Contemporary Jazz Cafe. Today's Smooth Jazz and Classic R&B. Well, can you believe it? The Black Arts and Cultural Festival's already upon us. Coming up for this Friday, July 31st, it's the Black Arts and Cultural Festival Gospel Night. And that will be again Friday, July 31st, 5 p.m. to 8 p.m. Empire State Plaza Convention Center in Albany. Featuring an evening of inspirational music devotion with Melvin Chris Bell III, Crystal Aiken, Rich Tolbert Jr. Again, Friday, July 31st, 5 p.m. to 8 p.m., Empire State Plaza Convention Center indoors, Albany, New York. And they go from the local gospel showcase with Reverend Joy, and then into Melvin Chris Bell III, Crystal Aiken, Rich Tolbert Jr. And then Saturday, August 1st, they have the Black Arts and Cultural Festival finale. That's Saturday, August 1st. Now, they have different things happening 12 noon to 8 p.m. But 5 p.m. to 8 p.m., they have the winner of the July 22nd 518 DJ battle, followed by the Powerhouse Funk Band. They'll have a DJ, and then Lloyd takes the stage. Saturday, August 1st, Empire State Plaza, outdoors in Albany, Black Arts and Cultural Festival next Saturday. So we got a couple of things out there, all right. Music there from, get my playlist up for you guys. Tasha Page Lockhart, He's on the Way. Nia Allen and Major, Just You Wait. Vashawn Mitchell, Working Together. Tonay, going back to the number one classic, Make Me Over. Zacardi Cortez, Working On Me, number 9 at Gospel Radio across the country. And new Brandon Anderson, Promise. 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

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The Huff Post, they're reporting one dead after van drives into crowd during Berlin, Germany's LGBTQ plus event. Reuters, they're reporting Maine Democrats nominate Troy Jackson to replace Graham Plattner in U.S. Senate race. The Guardian's reporting insults, pot shots, and quip about a third term. President Donald Trump's rambling gala address. They're talking about his address, his speech at the White House Correspondents' Dinner. CBS News, they're reporting thousands of people flee raging wildfires in France and Spain. And the Associated Press, they are reporting heat dome expands across central United States, creating dangerous conditions for millions. Those are headlines across the country right there. Okay, music there from Renee Spearman featuring Montel Jordan and Kim Burrell, You Chose Me. Ja'Kalen Carr featuring Shirley Caesar, Harvey Watkins Jr., and Karen Clark Shear, History Breakthrough. Hezekiah Walker and LFC featuring Marvin Sapp and DJ Rogers, going back with the classic God Favored Me. Kenny Lewis and One Voice, God Did It, number 8 across the country at Gospel Radio. And something new from B.B. Winans, All to Thee. New from Bishop Paul S. Morton featuring P.J. Morton, who is all over the gospel charts, and co-pastor Jasmine Morton Robinson. 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
1: He cannot fail. 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

0: Good morning, radio listeners. My name is Evan and here's the weather. Today, Sunday, July 26th, partly cloudy at 84. Monday, July 27th, PM thunderstorms high 85. Tuesday, July 28th, thunderstorms high 77. Wednesday, July 29th, thunderstorms high 71. Thursday, July 30th, showers high 74. Friday, July 31st, partly cloudy at 81. 9.9 FM WCB. 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
1: 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Mark Stevenson, Rhythm and Praise Gospel. 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Let's start with the Gospel Night. Already here this Friday, July 31st, 5 p.m. to 8 p.m. Empire State Plaza Convention Center in Albany, featuring an evening of inspirational musical devotion with Melvin Crispell III, Crystal Aiken, and Rich Tolbert Jr. And again, that's this Friday, July 31st, 5 p.m. to 8 p.m. indoors, Empire State Plaza Convention Center in Albany. You'll have a local gospel showcase with Reverend Joy. And then you'll have Melvin Crispell III, Crystal Aiken, and Rich Tolbert Jr. coming out. All right. That's the Gospel Night this Friday. And then coming up this Saturday, August 1st, 12 noon to 8 p.m., Black Arts and Cultural Festival finale. Now from 5 p.m. to 8 p.m., you've got the winner of the July 22nd 518 DJ battle, Powerhouse Funk Band of a DJ, and the headliner, Lloyd. Oh my goodness, coming up next Saturday, August 1st, Empire State Plaza in Albany. There you go, Black Arts and Cultural Festival. Okay, Jabari Johnson right there, Can't Stop. William Murphy, No Failure. James Fortune and Fire featuring Keith Wonderboy Johnson and Nikita Fox. I Wouldn't Know You, the classic, taking it back. Lashae Knox featuring Ernest Pugh right there. Last week's number one for 2 weeks, down to number seven this week at Gospel Radio. New Bishop Paul S. Morton featuring P.J. Morton and co-pastor Jasmine Morton Robinson. Go Through. New from B. Chase Williams and Shabbat. 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
2: Psalms 91 and 1 says, He that dwelleth in the secret place of the Most High shall abide under the shadow of the Almighty. Come on,

That's what we're living for. We're living to be with Him. With Him forevermore. Come on, Tennis, put your stamp on it.

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0: Good morning, radio listeners. My name is Evan in Houston, Weather. Today, Sunday, July 26th, partly cloudy at 84. Monday, July 27th, PM thunderstorms, high 85. Tuesday, July 28th, thunderstorms, high 77. Wednesday, July 29th, thunderstorms, high 71. Thursday, July 30th, showers, high 74. Friday, July 31st, partly cloudy at 81. 9.9 FM WCB. 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
1: 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Going on to ERweb.com, entertainment headlines, Jonathan Majors says domestic violence case, quote, stripped me of everything, end quote, but led him back to his purpose. Why prosecutors introduced pregnancy text in the David murder hearing. Idris Elba, Lil Wayne, Kiki Palmer, David Alan Greer, Delroy Lindo, and Raven Simone to receive Hollywood Walk of Fame stars. Charlamagne is on that list too. Netflix's The Polygamist. A lot of people talking about that, and the reactions are all over the place. Diddy reportedly in solitary. Tyla says she's black. Jay-Z battles a godmother's 119,000 bankruptcy fight. Erica Wood says, Raising Cain, and I love that show. Fans aren't ready for Pop's final chapter. LeBron James thought he was done. Now he's chosen the Philadelphia 76ers. My son Evan called that from the beginning. I said that too, and it turns out we both guessed it. Coleman Domingo claps back at diversity critics over the Odyssey casting. Coleman Domingo is so good filling in for Jimmy Kimmel. He's just great on anything. But he had me cracking up when he said, you do realize they're not real characters. But you can see what he says about it. All right, ERweb.com. Long music set right there. J.J. Hairston and Youthful Praise featuring Trina Hairston and David Wilford. Nothing else. Back to back, J.J. Hairston and Youthful Praise. We took it back. Featuring Rich Tolbert Jr., which we talked about coming this Friday to the Black Arts and Cultural Festival Gospel Night. We'll give you total details again coming up. Next voice break, Miracle Worker, the number one classic. Javon DeWan and the Trap Stars featuring Isaac Carey, Blanco Brown, Jazzy Faye, and Gaz Money. 10X My Blessings. Crystal Aiken coming to the Empire State Plaza Convention Center this Friday, the Gospel Night. He Can Handle It. Both number ones at Gospel Radio, Crystal Aiken and Rich Tolbert Jr. And we'll play a number one from coming up, Melvin Crispell III. I meant to say, we'll play one of his coming up. All right. PJ Morton, Mercy. Which is number five this week at Gospel Radio. It's got two in the top five. Bree Babineau, All. John P. Key featuring Charlie Rogers, Church Medley, number six at Gospel Radio. New B. Chase Williams and Shabak, Secret Place. 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

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You can join me, Mark Stevenson, for my other shows, Saturday mornings 4 to 6, Up to Horizons. 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Today's smooth jazz and classic R&B. Going back on to Summer at the Plaza, Empire State Plaza. .my.gov, talking about the Black Arts and Cultural Festival Gospel Night. That's right, this Friday, July 31st, 5 p.m. to 8 p.m. Empire State Plaza Convention Center in Albany, featuring an evening of inspirational musical devotion with Melvin Crispell III, Crystal Aiken, and Rich Tolbert Jr. All have had number ones at Gospel Radio. This is a line up. My son Evan and I were there last year for the Karen Clark's year of the Clark sisters. And oh my goodness, it was so good. So we're looking forward to this one too. This Friday, July 31st, 5 p.m. to 8 p.m. indoors, Empire State.

Plaza Convention Center in Albany. We'll have local gospel showcase with Reverend Joy, and it'll be followed by Melvin Crispell III, Crystal Aiken, and Rich Tolbert Jr. And then the next day, Saturday, August 1st, already here, you guys, next Saturday, Black Arts and Cultural Festival finale. And that goes 12 noon to 8 p.m. But different events start 5 p.m. to 8 p.m. Winner of the July 22nd 518 DJ Battle, followed by the Powerhouse Funk Band. DJ, they'll have a DJ there. And Lloyd, that's right, Lloyd is the headliner. Empire State Plaza Outdoor Festival in Albany. Black Arts and Cultural Festival are right there. You know, my son and Evan and I were always there, so have some fun. Okay, music there from Tamela Mann featuring Wyclef Jean and Kirk Franklin. Hello, God. Melvin Crispell III, I told you I'd play a number one from him. Remake of the Hezekiah Walker Love Fellowship Crusade choir classic, Wonderful Is Your Name. You know, his father, Melvin Crispell II, wrote that song and was with Hezekiah Walker back then. Isabel Davis, Jesus. Ernest Pugh, Your Glory to See You. Jason Nelson and Madison Ryan Ward made new number four at Gospel Radio. New Darwin Hobbs, Be Glorified, the live version. 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

0: Good morning, radio listeners. My name is Evan, and here's to weather. Today, Sunday, July 26th, partly cloudy at 84. Monday, July 27th, PM thunderstorms high 85. Tuesday, July 28th, thunderstorms high 77. Wednesday, July 29th, thunderstorms high 71. Thursday, July 30th, showers high 74. Friday, July 31st, partly cloudy at 81. 9.9 FM WCB. 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
1: 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You know, I meant to mention when I was talking about Coleman Domingo in one of the articles, because Coleman Domingo plays Joe Jackson, the patriarch, the Michael biopic, Michael Jackson biopic. Well, there are several sources. I'm looking all over the place. The Michael biopic has passed the Super Mario Brothers Galaxy movie to become the highest grossing film of 2026. Both movies have surpassed the $1 billion mark, and they're saying Michael has now surpassed the Super Mario Galaxy movie to be the highest grossing movie of 2026. Isn't that something? Where the critics, for the most part, didn't like the movie, but the audiences loved it. Such a giant disparity there. And my son Evan and I, we saw the movie 10 or 11 times, I forget what it was. Enjoyed it every time. We would still be seeing that movie if it was playing around here. But congratulations to them. That is incredible. Now that stands right now. They'll probably have Toy Story surpass it. But what, and of course the Avengers or Spider-Man. But for now, it is what it is. Congratulations to them. Quite a few sources reporting that. Although Box Office Mojo, they need to change the worldwide numbers. But we'll see on their website. Okay, music there from Joanne Rosario, Still on the Throne. Canton Jones, Praise on Go. Jonathan McReynolds, Number One Classic, Not Lucky, I'm Loved. Carol Walls and PJ Morton, Able, Number Three. 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

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Mark Stevenson, Rhythm and Praise Gospel, all of today's top gospel hits, Sunday morning, 6 to 10, this Sunday morning, July 26th, and you can join me, Mark Stevenson, for my other show, Saturday mornings, 4 to 6, up to Horizons. Today, some smooth R&B, and Saturday morning, 6 to 8, the Contemporary Jazz Cafe. Today, smooth jazz and classic R&B. Gonna let you know one more time about the Black Arts and Cultural Festival Gospel Nights already here this Friday, July 31st, 5 p.m. to 8 p.m., Empire State Plaza Convention Center in Albany. My son Evan and I, we've always had a great time at them. Looking forward to this. We'll feature an evening of inspirational musical devotion with Melvin Crispell III, Crystal Aiken, and Rich Tolbert Jr. All of them have been at number one on the gospel chart. And that will take place again this Friday, July 31st, 5 p.m. to 8 p.m. indoors, Empire State Plaza Convention Center in Albany. It will lead off with a local gospel showcase with Reverend Joy, and then followed by Melvin Crispell III, Crystal Aiken, and Rich Tolbert Jr. All right, the next day, Black Arts and Cultural Festival finale. That's Saturday, August 1st, 12 noon to 8 p.m. Now, 5 p.m., winner of the July 22nd 518 DJ Battle. Then it's followed by Powerhouse Funk Band, a DJ, and the headliner, Lloyd, will be headlining the Empire State Plaza Empire State Plaza Outdoor Festival. Talking about the Black Arts and Cultural Festival, the outdoor event for Saturday, August 1st. Again, Lloyd, the headliner, Empire State Plaza in Albany. All right there. My son Evan and I were always there too. Okay, looking forward to that. Okay, music there from Ron Carter and Ricky Dillard. Open My Eyes. Congratulations to them. Moves up to number one this week across the country at Gospel Radio. Ricky Dillard, no stranger to number one. All right. Fresh Start Worship and Marquise Gold, You Are. The Clark Sisters, number one classic, Living. Maverick City Music and Hendrix Brown, Run to You, number two at Gospel Radio. And New Red Hands, Walking. Got something new from, guess who's back? Anthony Brown and Group Therapy. That's right, this is called Always Be Good. New Anthony Brown and Group Therapy. Right here, 90.9 FM, WCDB. 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

0: Hallelujah. Tell your neighbor, say, that's why I was created. I wasn't just created just to inhale and exhale. I wasn't created just to walk into the church and to have somebody pump me and prime me. Shouldn't have to be begged to give God glory and to give him honor. And the reason why I shouldn't have to beg to give him glory and honor, because I understand that that's the only reason why.
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Well, there you go. That's Oscar Peterson doing Things Ain't What They Used to Be. And indeed, that is always the case. It's 4 after the hour. And you're listening to 90.9 FM. WCDB Albany. Bill McCann here with you as your host for this, the Saturday morning edition of Jazz here in WCDB. We are here at the University at Albany, part of the State University of New York. 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Whatever works for you, we're always glad to know you checked in here on the Saturday morning edition of Jazz on WCDB Albany. Well, I think every week's a don't miss show, but today certainly will be. Actually, the next several weeks, we're going to feature some awesome music. This week and next, the music of Oscar Peterson, a wonderful pianist, celebrated his centennial birthday yesterday up in the big 52nd Street in the sky. Born October the 15th, 1925. He passed away in December of 2007. And in my humble opinion, he'd be on the Mount Rushmore of jazz pianists. Guy had a pocket the size of the Grand Canyon, swings like nobody's business, and I'm just thrilled that I had the chance to see him on a couple of occasions. True master of the jazz piano. So this week and next, we'll be celebrating the great Oscar Peterson, and then in 3 weeks, we will be celebrating the centennial birth of the wonderful Art Pepper. So we got all kinds of great music each and every Saturday morning, but these next few weeks will certainly be way, way, way, way up there. And so I hope you stick around for that. I would be remiss if I didn't make note of the passing of the wonderful Sheila Jordan, who made the journey up to the big 52nd Street in the sky this past week. This NEA jazz master, as I like to say, was a true force in nature with an effervescent personality. I'm very fortunate to have seen her perform on several occasions, and did a nice live interview over the air many years ago now with and thanks to Jody Shane. And later on in the program, we'll feature a few tracks from one of her classic recordings to honor her memory. As is our custom, we'll tell you about some great events coming up in the Capital District and beyond, including Jazz in the Valley today and tomorrow, down in Warriors Park on the Hudson River in Poughkeepsie. We'll also tell you about the Bosque Jazz Festival taking place today, Saturday the 16th at 4 o'clock at Pittsfield's historic Bosque Ski Area. That's Berkshire's Jazz and Ed Bryden, those folks. We'll tell you about that. And also all sorts of things happening at a variety of clubs, the town of Rotterdam, summer concert series. We'll tell you about Jazz on Jay. Got a couple more weeks. The Van Dyke Music Club, Joe Barna's 50th birthday party celebration, the Music Haven concert series continuing, and some great music up at Cafe Lena, the Albany Riverfront Jazz Festival, a place for jazz, a musical tribute to Tom Bellino, and the Lake George Jazz Festival, Jazz at the Lake, the annual Lake George Jazz Weekend. 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
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So this morning, wherever the muses take me, that's where we will go. That and a whole bag of hot potatoes. We're glad you tuned in here to the Saturday morning edition of Jazz on WCDB Albany. Oscar Peterson plays the Duke Ellington songbook. Got us going with Things Ain't What They Used to Be. They do a wonderful job. This is Ray Brown with Ed Thigpen along with Oscar Peterson going back to 1959. We're going to hear them do a beautiful version of Prelude to a Kiss. And then some Oscar and Bill Basie to get you here on the Saturday morning edition of Jazz on WCDB Albany.

How about them apples? That's Count Basie and Oscar Peterson doing Exactly Like You. That's on a side called Count Basie Encounters. Oscar Peterson, Satch, and Josh. There's a follow-up on this of this recording as well. This goes back to December of 1974 on the Pablo label. Oscar with Count Basie, and on this CD also Freddie Green, Ray Brown, and Louie Belson. Great music indeed from Oscar Peterson and Count Basie as we celebrate Oscar Peterson's centennial birthday, born October the 15th, 1925. Before that, we heard Oscar Peterson plays Count Basie with Blue and Sentimental. Oscar with Herbie Ellis, Ray Brown, and Buddy Rich, going back to December of 1955. And we started off with Prelude to a Kiss. Oscar Peterson plays the Duke Ellington songbook on the Verve label. He recorded some tunes from Duke Ellington back in 1952 with Barney Kessel and Ray Brown. And then that was in mono. And then Norman brought him back into the studio about 7 years later. And they did all the same tunes again, this time in stereo in a slightly different lineup. Ray Brown and Ed Thigpen. So it went from a trio of guitar, bass, and piano to bass, drums, and piano. Both very nice indeed. Prelude to a Kiss. Oscar Peterson plays the Duke Ellington songbook here on the Saturday morning edition of Jazz. Hey, speaking of Duke Ellington, my dear friend Mr. Bill Saxonis, who makes his annual visit to the Jazz Corner in April to present our Duke Ellington birthday bash, will be presenting a special course on the Duke called Duke Ellington American Genius. That'll be next month as part of UAlbany's Lifelong Learning Institute. It's a 6-installment course that'll explore Ellington's art, life, and times, utilizing music, film, excerpts from interviews recorded with key figures in Ellington's world, including several interviews personally conducted by Bill himself. It's going to start on September the 5th and then continue for the 6 weeks right through until October the 10th. It's just 2 hours a day from 10 to noon. It'll be at the Albany Guardian Society on Corporate Woods Boulevard in Albany. And you can either do it in person or on Zoom. So what more could you want? For more information and to register, you can go to albany.edu and look up their Lifelong Learning Institute. Again, that's my dear friend Mr. Bill Saxonis with his special course, Duke Ellington American Genius. And that message brought to you as a public service of the friendly folks here at 90.9 FM WCDB Albany. Well, Oscar Peterson and Count Basie. Can't get much better than that with Freddie Green, Ray Brown, and Louie Belson. How about a little Jumping at the Woodside? This will be a little something-something. This doesn't get your toes tapping. You need to seek immediate, and I do mean immediate medical attention. Because, well, you know, there's a problem. Let's check it out right here on WCDB Albany.

It doesn't get much better than that. Jumping at the Woodside. Oscar Peterson, Count Basie, Freddie Green, Ray Brown, and Louis Belson on the Pablo label going back to 1974. Count Basie encounters Oscar Peterson, Satch, and Josh. Anywho, what do we want to hear next? Trying to decide. Too many choices. I'm consulting with the muses, so you have to bear with me. Oh, how about this? I just love what he does on this. Zoot Sims with Oscar Peterson, Joe Pass, George Mraz, and Grady Tate on the Pablo label going back to 1975. It's called Zoot Sims and the Gershwin Brothers. And we're going to hear a nice job on I've Got a Crush on You. Zoot Sims and our birthday boy Oscar Peterson right here on WCDB Albany. Now we just got to make sure we got the right thing. There we go.

There you go. That's Lockjaw Davis and Zoot Sims doing a ballad together. I Don't Stand a Ghost of a Chance with you. Zoot Sims and Lockjaw Davis with Oscar Peterson on the piano, Niels Henning Orsted Pedersen on the bass, and Louis Belson on the drums. Going back to, let's see which ones we got there. Stuttgart, Germany, back in October of 1975. Can't go wrong with Zoot Sims and Lockjaw Davis. Before that, we started off with Zoot giving us I've Got a Crush on You on a Pablo side, going back to 1975, called Zoot Sims and the Gershwin Brothers, with Oscar Peterson on the piano, Joe Pass on the guitar, George Mraz on the bass, and Grady Tate on the drums. Oscar Peterson celebrated his 100th birthday up in the Big 52nd Street in the Sky Friday the 15th, don't you know, this week. And we're featuring some of his wonderful music. Hey, we got Zoot, and then we got Zoot and Lockjaw. How about Lockjaw all by himself? With Oscar Peterson, Ray Brown, and Jimmy Smith at Montreux, Switzerland, back in July of 1977. And we're going to hear a tune called Blue Lou. Indeed, if this doesn't get you going, well, you know the rest. Classic jazz right here on WCDB, Albany.

How about them apples? Oscar Peterson doing Close Your Eyes from the jazz soul of Oscar Peterson. And that's Oscar with Ray Brown and Ed Thigpen going back to 1959. Great jazz right here as we celebrate the centennial birthday of Oscar Peterson here on WCDB. And what else do we have in that set? Eddie Lockjaw Davis doing Blue Lou with Oscar Peterson here on the Saturday morning edition of Jazz on WCDB Albany. Well, hey, don't forget the 25th anniversary of Jazz in the Valley, Saturday and Sunday, the 16th and 17th of August. And it's in Warriors Park, right on the Hudson River in Poughkeepsie, next to the very cool walkway over the Hudson. And Greer Smith and the folks at Trans Art and Cultural Services Incorporated put together another fantastic lineup for this year's festival. Saturday the 16th, a special performance of Breathe, which is a large ensemble piece created by trombonist and composer Craig Harris.

org for all the details. Again, Saturday and Sunday, the 16th and 17th. 25 years of Jazz in the Valley. Greer Smith and those folks doing awesome work. And also, Saturday the 16th, the 4th Annual Bosque Jazz Festival, presented by Ed Bride and the folks at Berkshire's Jazz, Inc., a wonderful not-for-profit. It's going to take place Saturday the 16th from 4 to 9 at Pittsfield's historic Bosque Ski Area. It'll be on the hillside. And some wonderful groups, including Rob Putnam's Good Vibes Organ Trio, Svetlana Shmulian and her New York Collective, and the Peggy Stern Trio will close it out. But the second ensemble will be Michael Benedict and Bopitude, with Mike on the drums and the leader, John Esposito at the piano, Chris Payson on the trumpet, Mr. Brian Patinode on the tenor sax, and Mike Lawrence on the bass. Not a slouch in the bunch. You can go to berkshiresjazz.org or bosquemountain.com. B-O-U-S-Q-U-E-T. Bosque Mountain. At least that's what I'm told. Anyway, and if you're looking to do something closer to home tonight, Saturday the 16th at 7:30 p.m., the Van Dyke Music Club presenting the wonderful Allie Ryerson along with Larry Hamm, Lou Pappas, and Tom Melito. Go to StellaPastaBar.com for all the details about that. And down in the Kingston area in Stone Ridge, Lydia's Cafe, Saturday the 16th at 7 o'clock, the John Menegon Quartet celebrating his recent birthday. John with Pete Smith, Steve Einerson, and Matt Garrity. Lydia's-Cafe.com. And up at 9 Maple Avenue, the Terry Gordon Quartet, Saturday the 16th. Terry along with Joe Finn, Tony Berman, and Andy Hearn. Next Friday the 22nd at 9 Maple Avenue, Catalyst. 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Hayes Lee Shaw would tell you, do yourself a favor, be your own best friend. 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Hey, get back into the music with the Oscar Peterson Centennial Tribute. And here's Oscar doing one of my favorite tunes that he recorded. It's on a side called Affinity, and it's called The Gravy Waltz. Check it out here on WCDB Albany.

There you go. That's the Gravy Waltz. The wonderful Oscar Peterson with Ray Brown and Ed Thigpen. Going back to 1962 from Affinity. Oscar Peterson, born August the 15th, 1925. He passed away in December of 2007. On the Mount Rushmore of jazz pianists, in my humble opinion. Just a wonderful piano player. And this week and next, we'll be featuring so much of his great music, piles and piles of it. So I've been consulting the muses, and we see wherever they take us. And that's a good thing. Hey, speaking of good things, don't forget Bill Goss with his TGIF Jazz Party, his Summer of Jazz Vinyl. Each and every Friday throughout the summer, he goes into our vinyl library here at WCDB, pulls out some oldies and goodies, and throws them on the turntables. You get the hisses, scratches, pops, all the wonderful things that make vinyl alive, if you will. And he's been doing that for many years now. The TGIF Jazz Party, Summer of Jazz Vinyl, Bill Goss here, Friday afternoons at 4 on WCDB, Albany. And in any event, you're listening to WCDB Albany. 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Hey, we are here at the University at Albany, part of the State University of New York. 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This next set will feature the big three of the tenor saxophone back in the day. Those big three, none other than the Prez, Lester Young, the Hawk, Coleman Hawkins, and then Mr. Ben Webster, a.k.a. the Brute. And we are going to do all three of them. They all did many recordings with, altogether as a group, many recordings with Oscar Peterson. And so this one is called The President Plays. Lester Young with the Oscar Peterson Trio. And what are we going to hear? Ah, yes. I think we're doing this one. We want to do that one. You got to bear with me for a moment. I'm consulting. Yeah, I changed my mind. That's what we're going to do. Now I just got to remember which one is. All right, I found it. Yeah. All right. Check it out right here. WCDB. Albany.

Doesn't get much prettier than that. When Your Lover Has Gone. Einar A. Swan. E.A. Swan wrote that tune from Ben Webster meets Oscar Peterson on the Verve label. Going back to 1959, Ben with Oscar, Ray Brown, and Ed Thigpen. Before that, Coleman Hawkins with I'll Never Be the Same. And can't go wrong with that. The genius of Coleman Hawkins on the Verve label. Going back to 1957 with Oscar Peterson, Herbie Ellis, Ray Brown, and Alvin Stoller. I'll Never Be the Same. That's just like the Three Bears. That's just not too fast, not too slow. Just right. As we celebrate the centennial of Oscar Peterson's birthday on the 15th of August. And we started off with Indiana, the oldie but goodie. The President Plays with the Oscar Peterson Trio. The President being the one and only Lester Young, the Prez, and Oscar with Barney Kessel and Ray Brown and J.C. Hurd. Not a slouch in the bunch on this recording going back to 1959. What else? Just to tell you, you're listening to WCDB Albany, the Saturday morning edition of Jazz here on WCDB. Bill McCann here with you as your host. And this week and next featuring the music of Oscar Peterson. And then in the week after next, we'll be celebrating the centennial birthday of the one and only Art Pepper. So I hope you can tune in for that. We bring all kinds of classic jazz right here on the Saturday morning edition of Jazz. We'll get one more from Ben Webster meets Oscar Peterson before we mosey on along with some other things. This is a great tune written by Ray Noble. It's called The Touch of Your Lips. Ben Webster meets Oscar Peterson right here on WCDB Albany.

They go all of me. Why not take all of me, indeed? Ray Brown, Ed Thigpen, and Oscar Peterson going back to May of 1959 in Paris, France. It's on a Verve side called The Jazz Portrait of Frank Sinatra by the Oscar Peterson Trio. And a little more from that in just a moment. Before that, we heard The Touch of Your Lips. Ben Webster meets Oscar Peterson with Ray Brown and Ed Thigpen going back to November of 1959. Can't go wrong with that. Some Ray Noble here on the Saturday morning edition of Jazz. And don't forget about Panzas up in Saratoga Springs, Saturday evenings and Sundays. They got music all throughout the week, but Saturday and Sunday, typically the jazziest nights of the week at Panzas. Saturday the 16th, Giovanni Fassi. And don't forget Sinatra and Friends featuring Michael Panza. And throughout the month of August, Michael will be joined by the wonderful Colleen Pratt. That's Sundays, Sinatra and Friends, beginning at 6 o'clock at Panza's up at Saratoga Springs, panzasrestaurant.com. Hey, Jazz on Sundays at the River Grill at Stewart House in Athens, New York, Sunday the 17th at 2 to 5. Pete Levin on the organ with Scott Petito on the bass and Chris Payson on the trumpet, stewarthouse.com. And don't forget about Jazz Vespers, Sunday the 17th at 5 o'clock at the First Reformed Church of Schenectady. The ever-lovely and popular Peg Delaney with Bill Delaney, Jim Corleano, Stephen Horowitz, and Gene Garone. That's at the First Reformed Church of Schenectady in the Stockade. Jazz Vespers every Sunday at 5 o'clock. Always some tasty music, good music for the soul. And again, the wonderful Peggy Delaney with Bill and Jim Corleano, Stephen Horowitz, and Gene Garone. That's Sunday the 17th. Hey, speaking of Sunday the 17th, 5:30 to 8:30, Cliff Brucker and Friends featuring Caitlin Fay, John Leroy, and Dave Shouty. They're going to be at Stoney's Irish Grill on Van Vranken Avenue in Schenectady. That's Sunday the 17th, beginning at 5:30. Cliff Brucker and Friends, Stoney's-Irish Grill, don't you know, for more information about that. And don't forget about the Town of Rotterdam Summer Concert Series held at the Rotterdam Senior Center on Mondays. That's on Hamburg Street in Rotterdam, beginning at 6:30. This Monday, the 18th, Joe Gitto Trio, Joe with Mike Lawrence and Dave Lawrence. And don't forget about Tuesdays at the Lark Street Tavern, Jazz Tuesday nights, 7 o'clock. This coming Tuesday, the 19th, Jazz Americana with Todd Nelson. TheLarkStreetTavern.com. And Lark Hall has swing dances every Wednesday if you're a swinger. Ba-dum-bum. 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LarkHallAlbany.com. Wednesdays at 7 o'clock, swing dances there on Hudson Avenue in Albany. And there's a new jazz jam at 518 Craft on Wednesday nights at 7 o'clock. Jeremy Gold, Brian Halliday, and Jason Emmon with rotating drummers. That's the house band. And they play from 7 to 8. And then there's an open jam session at 8:15 till 10. The jazz jam at 518 Craft in Troy on Wednesday nights beginning at 7. And Jazz on Jay. Don't forget about Jazz on Jay. Just two more Jazzes on Jay, so to speak. That's at the Circle across from City Hall in Schenectady, Thursdays from noon to 1:30. This coming Thursday, the Arch Stanton Quartet with Roger Noyes, Terry Gordon, Chris Macchia, and Mr. James Ketterer. And then rounding out Jazz on Jay on the 28th will be the Chuck Lamb Trio featuring Rhea Curley. We're going to leave it right there, but as Lee Shaw would tell you, do yourself a favor, be your own best friend. 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Oscar Peterson, 100, August the 15th, up in the big 52nd Street in the sky. And we just heard a track from A Jazz Portrait of Frank Sinatra.
All kinds of great Sinatra tunes on here. You Make Me Feel So Young, Come Dance With Me, Witchcraft. I Get a Kick Out of You, all that kind of thing. But I happen to love previewing all these recordings. It's not the most famous Frank Sinatra tune by any shake. It's called It Happened in Monterey, which I think is on the side Songs for Swinging Lovers, if I recall correctly. I'll get my lips fixed. But the trio just swings this like nobody's business. This is just the epitome of swinging, man. Talk about a pocket, a groove. Wow. I mean, this literally just epitomizes Oscar Peterson at his swinging best. That's just my humble opinion. If you don't like it, what can I tell you? But I'm telling you, this swings like nobody's business. Hoo doggy. Let's check it out right here on WCDB, Albany.

How about them apples? Classic jazz right here on WCDB Albany. It don't mean a thing if it ain't got that swing. Followed by Eight Duas. Dizzy Gillespie and Stan Getz from Diz and Getz on the Verve label with our birthday boy Oscar Peterson along with Herbie Ellis, Ray Brown, and Max Roach. Going back to December of 1953 on the Verve label, not a slouch in the bunch. Before that, we heard Roy Eldridge and Dizzy Gillespie giving us Pretty Eyed Baby. Roy and Diz on trumpet and vocals with Oscar Peterson, Herbie Ellis, Ray Brown, and Louis Belson going back to October of 1954 on a side called Roy and Diz from the Tom Yonkins collection. And had the pleasure of meeting Dizzy Gillespie and Roy Eldridge at the Roosevelt Hotel in New York City back in the 80s at the Jazz Times Convention. They did a talk, and it was emceed by Phil Schapp, the late Phil Schapp. And Phil was known for his prodigious knowledge of the history of jazz. And at one point he asked Dizzy,

better get this young man's autograph first. And he was paying the respect to his elder, Roy Eldridge, who was sitting to his right, to my left. And so Roy Eldridge was on the cover, so he wrote in beautiful penmanship. He signed his autograph on the cover, which I have to this day, a prized possession. And then there was a picture of Dizzy on the inside, so Dizzy signed that. So two of my prized autographs in the, I can say, is a rather extensive collection. But anyway, that was a good memory. Back when I was in my youth, I was there with a couple of youths. Anyway, Roy and Diz, Roy Eldridge and Dizzy Gillespie. And we started off with It Happened in Monterey, the Oscar Peterson Trio, a jazz portrait of Frank Sinatra, going back to 1959, swinging like nobody's business. We're paying tribute to Oscar Peterson, celebrated his centennial birthday up in the big 52nd Street in the Sky on August the 15th. And we just heard from Diz and Getz. How about Stan Getz and the Oscar Peterson Trio? We're going to hear a ballad. Love this tune, written by Herbie Ellis, Luke Carter, and Johnny Frigo. Detour Ahead, Stan Getz. Sounds like nobody else. Just a beautiful sound. Smooth like butter. Classic jazz right here on WCDB. Albany.

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1: There you go. That's Summertime by request. About a half hour ago on WCDBFM.com. Got a simple request. Just said Summertime. Didn't say who requested it or where they're from or anything like that. Just Summertime. So they went to the effort of going to WCDBFM.com, and I was happy to oblige. That's swinging stuff. Oscar Peterson plays Porgy and Bess going back to 1959 with Ray Brown and Ned Thigpen. And, of course, that Gershwin epic, Porgy and Bess. George Gershwin with Ira Gershwin and Du Bois Haywood. That's an interesting name, Du Bois Haywood. Indeed. Anyway, Summertime. We hope whoever requested that was listening and that they enjoyed it. I hope you enjoyed it. Before that, we heard Detour Ahead. Stan Getz and the Oscar Peterson Trio on the Verve label. Going back to 1958. Can't go wrong with Getz with Oscar, Herbie Ellison, Ray Brown. Classic jazz here as we celebrate the centennial birthday of Oscar Peterson, born October the 15th, 1925, passed away in December of 2007. A long and storied career and huge different periods of his great music. And we'll scratch the surface over the next 2 weeks as we celebrate his centennial birthday. What else do we have to tell you? I've been telling you about all sorts of things. Hey, next Sunday, the 24th, Joe Barner will be celebrating his 50th birthday by having a big party and performance at Alias Coffee Roasters Albany location. That's 76 North Pearl Street in Albany from 6 to 8:30 p.m. Sketches of Influence with Stacy Dillard, Greg Glassman, John Esposito, James Robin, and Joe Barner. And again, that's at Alias Coffee Roasters next Sunday, the 24th at 6 o'clock, 76 North Pearl Street, the Albany location of Alias Coffee Roasters. And you go to eventbrite.com, find out more information if you type in Joe Barner. And Joe will be my guest next Saturday in the Jazz Corner for a half hour to talk about the event and feature some of the music of Sketches of Influence to set the mood, Joe Barner. Hey, also, next Sunday, the 24th at 7 o'clock, the Music Haven Concert Series continues in Schenectady Central Park with the Edmar Castaneda World Ensemble, with special guest our very own Brian Melick and friends. Mona Golub doing her usual great job putting together this annual world-class series of music. It covers a wonderful array of musical genres. Again, that's Sunday the 24th at 7 o'clock, musichavenstage.org for more information about that. Yeah, we'll leave it right there. As Lee Shaw would tell you, do yourself a favor, be your own best friend. 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We're going to take a brief moment away from Oscar Peterson to celebrate the great Sheila Jordan, who passed away this week. This wonderful person. She epitomized coolness, jazz, just always a smile on her face, a fantastic personality, effervescent personality. She passed away this week at the age of 96, an NEA jazz master many years ago now. Thanks to Jody Shane, Jody arranged for she and I to interview Sheila. We did a couple hours where we just talked about her life and music, featured some of her great music. And I know I harassed Jody a bunch of years ago to send me the files for that, but I have misplaced them. So I'm going to go back and harass Jody again, see if we can get those and then air them again. It was fantastic. The late Sheila Jordan, and had the pleasure of seeing her perform on a couple of occasions. And at least three that I can remember. I guess that's one more than a couple. But just a terrific, terrific person, great vocalist, and an inimitable style, unique in the world of jazz. Sheila Jordan. Thought we'd hear a few tracks from her debut recording called Portrait of Sheila. Wasn't actually the first thing she recorded, but it was her first thing on her own. Features Barry Galbraith on the guitar, Steve Swallow on the bass, and Denzel Best on the drums, going back to 1962. We'll hear a few of her things, including her signature, one of her signature tunes called Dat Dare. Anyway, we're going to start off with a little Rodgers and Hart right here, the late Sheila Jordan on WCDB, Albany.

That's the late Sheila Jordan. Again, she passed away this week at the age of 96, a true NEA jazz master. And that's one of her signature tunes. We heard two of her great signature tunes. Dat Dare, written by Bobby Timmons, and Baltimore Oriole, Hoagy Carmichael. Going back to 1962 from Portrait of Sheila, Barry Galbraith, Steve Swallow, and Denzel Best with Sheila Jordan. Indeed. Up in the big 52nd Street in the sky. Rest in peace. Getting back to the music of Oscar Peterson as we celebrate his centennial birthday, August the 15th, born in 1925. He passed away in December of 2007. And he had different periods of time, put all sorts of great music. I literally had over 80 recordings sitting on my kitchen table that I was previewing. And then I stack them up, and then the muses drive the bus, so to speak. That's how we do it here on the Saturday morning edition of Jazz. Oscar did, Norman Granz, as you may recall, with Ella Fitzgerald in particular, had the whole songbook series where he would have Ella record albums of the composers of the Great American Songbook. He did a similar thing with Oscar Peterson, one of the great songbooks, the Cole Porter songbook. And he did a series of them, and then in some instances he brought Oscar back into the studio to later on. He did a series of them in the early 50s, and then in the late 50s brought him back in. He did several of them over. And this is one of them. This is from the latter Cole Porter songbook recording from 1959. And we're going to hear In the Still of the Night, Oscar with Ray Brown and Ed Thigpen, right here on WCDB, Albany.

Thank you. For the second set of the Jazz of the Philharmonic concert tonight. By the way, we're recording our entire show, and so we may run over time, but I imagine you'll like that. We're going to give you a lot of extra music. I'd like to introduce Oscar Peterson, Ray Brown, and Herb Ellis. This is the Oscar Peterson Trio.

0: How about them apples? Oscar Peterson's great trio with Ray Brown and Barney Kessel doing 7 Come 11, a great Charlie Christian Benny Goodman composition. Jazz at the Philharmonic at Carnegie Hall back in October of 1952. Oscar Peterson Centennial, August the 15th, 1925, indeed. 1949, he appeared at Jazz at the Philharmonic, the great concert series put on by the impresario Norman Granz. And that was at the ripe old age of 24. And we also heard another Jazz at the Philharmonic where you heard an introduction from Norman Granz, who celebrated a birthday this month in August. And we heard the tune Should I, written by Arthur Freed and Nacio Herb Brown. And that track recorded at the Shrine Auditorium in Los Angeles as part of Jazz at the Philharmonic. It was originally issued on an LP called The Modern Jazz Quartet and the Oscar Peterson Trio at the Opera House. And heard here on a side called The Oscar Peterson Trio at the Concertgebouw. And according to the notes, there was no recording from the Concertgebouw from that evening's recording. So, we know how they did things. Who knows? You can read the liner notes and find all the little details. But suffice it to say, it was good stuff. Should I? I don't know. It's like when you're a little kid, you know, you got to stick your finger in the socket a little bit just because you got to learn the hard way, you know? Anyway, I had something like that when I was a little kid. I was futzing around with a stapler. My mother said, if you're not careful, you got to put a staple in your finger. Boom, boom. Yeah, it happened. Went down. She was down. I was playing with it. She went down to do the laundry, and all of a sudden, click. I didn't realize all you had to do is just pull it straight out. I brought down a cell, you know, just a pinchier little kid with his finger out. She said, I told you. I told you. So she pulled it out, you know, gave it a kiss, you know, as mothers do. Anyway, enough of that. Should I? And we started off with some Cole Porter. Oscar Peterson plays the Cole Porter songbook from 1959. Oscar with Ray Brown and Ed Thigpen in the Still of the Night. 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Bill McCann here with you as your host for this, the Saturday morning edition of Jazz here on WCDB, featuring some great jazz. I hope you're enjoying the tunes. And got a note here from Bill Fitch listening down in West Palm Beach, Florida. He said, hey, Bill, Dizzy played on the Jazzmobile in Washington Park by the old boathouse back in the day. I did not see that, but I am envious. And all sorts of great music. Someone actually recently told me that as well about Dizzy in Washington Park. I can't remember who it was, but that came up in a conversation recently. Anyway, we're glad that you could check in. Bill Fitch in West Palm Beach, Florida, listening at WCDBFM.com. And that reminds me, you know, literally wherever you are on the planet, you could take us along and, you know, just go to WCDBFM.com. In the upper right-hand corner, you'll see it says Listen Here or whatever. In the middle of the screen, there's a little thing. You just hit the little button. Whatever. You're all, you know, old enough to figure it out. And so we're glad that people take us along, whether you're in the Capital District, like the wonderful Alice Rudnick, the vice president of A Place for Jazz, reminds me, A Place for Jazz kicking off its 2025 season on Friday, September the 5th, with the legendary David Murray and his quartet. And that's the first of 5 concerts of our fall season. And you can go to aplaceforjazz.org to find out all about it. 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Well, Oscar recorded with a bevy of wonderful jazz vocalists. I thought in this segment we'd feature some of those singers. And we're going to start off with Lady Day, Billie Holiday, with Oscar Peterson, along with Charlie Shavers, Herbie Ellis, Ray Brown, and Ed Shaughnessy, going back to April of 1954. Ooh, ooh, ooh. What a little moonlight can do. I don't know. Check it out right here. It's a family show right here on WCDB Albany.
1: Oh, what little moonlight can do. 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

0: That's the Sassy Ones, Sassy Sarah Vaughan. I've Got the World on a String from a side called How Long Has This Been Going on the Pablo label. Going back to 1978, Sarah with our birthday boy Oscar Peterson on the piano, Joe Pass on the guitar, Ray Brown on the bass, and Louis Belson on the drums. Love this album. On the original vinyl, on the front side, they have the whole group, and then on the back side, she does a duet with each of the players. And that's a cool side. Sarah Vaughan. Before that, we heard Anita O'Day, who makes reference to Sarah in her tune that we heard, You Turn the Tables on Me. Anita O'Day from Anita Sings the Most with Oscar Peterson, Herbie Ellis, Ray Brown, and John Poole, going back to 1956. And we started off with Lady Day, Billie Holiday doing What a Little Moonlight Can Do with Charlie Shavers, Herbie Ellis, Ray Brown, Ed Shaughnessy, and Oscar Peterson, going back to April of 1954. Well, Lewis recorded several great sides with Ella Fitzgerald and Louis Armstrong, and did his own thing with Louis and Ella. And I thought in this set we'd feature a nice combination of things. First, we're going to hear Louis with Oscar from a side called Louis Armstrong Meets Oscar Peterson. Then we're going to hear Ella with Oscar Peterson on a nice side. Beautiful work. And then we're going to hear Louis and Ella and Oscar all together. So let's check it out right here as we celebrate the centennial birthday of Oscar Peterson here on the Saturday morning edition of Jazz with yours truly, Bill McCann, here on WCDB Albany.
1: It was just

sound then rings. Just one of those things. It was just a one of those nights. Just one of those fabulous flights. A trip to the moon on gossamer wings. Just one of those things. If we thought a bit of the end of it when we

0: you go. That's Stomping at the Savoy. Great tune written by Edgar Sampson, Chick Webb, Andy Ratzaff, and Benny Goodman. It's on a side called Ella and Lewis Again, a follow-up to her side, simply called Ella and Lewis. Ella Fitzgerald, Louis Armstrong, with Oscar Peterson, Herbie Ellis, Ray Brown, and Louis Belson. Louis Belson, indeed. 1957 with that. Before that, Ella and Oscar together doing a beautiful version of Lush Life. And we started that set off with Just One of Those Things. Louis Armstrong meets Oscar Peterson from 1957. Herbie Ellis, Ray Brown, and Louis Belson, along with Louis Armstrong and Oscar Peterson. 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Bill McCann here with you as your host for the Saturday morning edition of Jazz here on WCDB Albany. And we're featuring the music of Oscar Peterson, celebrated his centennial birthday on August the 15th, born in 1925, passed away in December of 2007. And he's got a huge pile of music. The Muses have been driving the bus this morning. I hope you're enjoying their selections. And it is, as I tell people, it's all spontaneous. This show, I bring in the music, I pile it up, I play the opening, and it's off to the races. It's just, there's no rhyme or reason. It's just whatever strikes my fancy at that particular moment. And the Muses, they provide ample guidance. So we hope you're getting some jazz therapy here on the Saturday morning edition of Jazz on WCDB Albany. Hey, don't forget about the Albany Riverfront Jazz Festival taking place on Saturday, September the 6th, beginning at noon at Jennings Landing on the Hudson River in downtown Albany. It's going to kick off at 12:30, thereabouts, with the Hot Club of Saratoga, followed by Becca Stevens Trio, then Alex Torres and his Latin Orchestra, a group called Moon Hooch, and then Carl Denson's Tiny Universe. You can go to albanyevents.org for all the details. The City of Albany and the Albany Riverfront Jazz Festival. Again, that's Saturday, September the 6th, beginning at noon on Jennings Landing down on the Hudson River in downtown Albany. Hey, on Sunday, September the 7th at 2 o'clock at B.D. Powers Place in Catskill, right next to the Rip Van Winkle Bridge, there'll be a musical tribute to the late Thomas Bellino, who passed away earlier this year. Tom was a truly great guy. And a tremendous force in the jazz world. His organization, Planet Arts, produced many outstanding recordings, and Tom tirelessly produced countless concerts in New York State, the United States, and literally around the world. And it's a big loss to all of us, to his many friends and family, and to the jazz community alike. So Scott Petito, Chris Payson, and Michael Benedict will be hosting a relaxed jam session with musicians associated with Tom Bellino during his many decades in jazz. And again, that'll be at 2 o'clock at B.D. Powers Place on Sunday, September the 7th. And you can go to bdpowers.org to find out all about B.D. 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Again, a great guy, Thomas Bellino. And what else? And don't forget about Jazz at the Lake, the annual Lake George Jazz Weekend taking place the weekend of September 12th through the 14th in the village of Lake George. On Friday the 12th at Shepherd Park at 6 o'clock, the wonderful Sarah Caswell and her quartet. And then they'll have a bunch of locations for jazz around town. And you can find the locations at lakegeorgearts.org. Then on Saturday the 13th on stage at Shepherd Park, beginning at 1 o'clock, Matt Wilson's Honey and Salt, followed by Lucia, the Jeremy Pelt Quintet, and Alfredo Rodriguez's trio. And then on Sunday the 14th at Shepherd Park, you'll find the Trio Grande, along with Edmar Castaneda's quartet, and then David Gilmour's quartet. Go to lakegeorgearts.org for all the details about that. Hey, as Lee Shaw would tell you, do yourself a favor, be your own best friend. 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Well, we're in the home stretch of part one of the Oscar Peterson Centennial Celebration. And I thought we'd get one more from Ella and Lewis. I love this one. And whenever I do my Easter show, I play this. It's a tune written by Irving Berlin called "I'm Putting All of My Eggs in One Basket." Indeed, don't do that, right? That's the old proverb or whatever you want to call it. Anyway, "I'm Putting All My Eggs in One Basket." Ella Fitzgerald and Louis Armstrong. Happy music right here on WCDB Albany.
1: I've been a Roman Romeo. My Juliets have been many. But now my Roman days have gone. Too many irons in the fire is what

Do get on, do get on, do get on, do get on, do get on, do get on, do get on, do get on, do get on, do get on, do get on, do get on, do get on, do get on, do get on, do get on, do get on, do get on, do get on, do get on, do get on, do get on, do get on, do get on, do get on, do get on, do get on, do get on, do get on, do get on, do get on, do get on, do get on, do get on, do get on, do get on, do get on, do get on, do get on, do get on, do get on, do get on, do get on, do get on, do get on, do get on, do get on, do get on, do get on, do get on, do get on, do get on, do get on, do get on, do get on, do get on, do get on, do get on, do get on, do get on, do get on, do get on, do get on, do get on, do get on, do get on, do get on, do get on, do get on, do get on, do get on, do get on, do get on, do get on, do get on, do get on, do get on, do get on, do get on, do get on, do get on, do get on, do get on, do get on, do get on, do get on, do get on, do get on, do get on, do get on, do get on, do get on, do get on, do get on, do

It doesn't get much cooler than that. That's the one, the only, Clark Terry right there doing Mumbles from Oscar Peterson Trio Plus One, and that one being Clark Terry on the MRC label going back to 1964 with Clark Terry, Ray Brown, Ed Thigpen, and Oscar Peterson. We celebrate his centennial birthday August the 15th, born in 1925. Woo, doggy. Gotta love that one. Can't go wrong with a little Mumbles here on the Saturday morning edition of Jazz. Before that, a great side going back to 1957 in Paris, France. Stefan Grappelli and Stuff Smith on the twin violins with Herbie Ellis, Ray Brown, Joe Jones, and Oscar Peterson. Ooh, doggy. It's on a side called Violins No End on the Pablo label. And it features several tracks live with Stuff only with the Oscar Peterson group. And then four tracks where Stuff and Stefan Grappelli get together. I think Stuff has a birthday in August, if I remember correctly. Stuff Smith and Stefan Grappelli. And reminds me of Stefan Grappelli. It was an oddball show at the Troy Savings Bank Music Hall way back in the day. It was a twin bill, Jimmy Smith and Stefan Grappelli, if I remember correctly. It was kind of an oddball thing. But they brought Stefan out in a wheelchair. He played his patootie off. And Jimmy Smith living up to his reputation as gruff as ever. Anywho, I digress as usual. And we started off with Ella Fitzgerald and Louis Armstrong from Ella and Louis Again. I'm putting all my eggs in one basket. Indeed. And we celebrate the music of Oscar Peterson here on the Saturday morning edition of Jazz. And got a nice note from Christy Doyle. She says, love me some Ella and Louis. And she was reminding me that her hubby had a cat named Jocko. And then after he checked out, they got a cat named Miles. He said, if you ever get another cat, she's going to name it Oscar. So I responded, as I like to say, well, there you go. So anyway, all sorts of people checking in. Always the good. Peg Delaney checking in this morning. Love me some Peg Delaney. And she says, love Sheila, Oscar, listening. Thanks for bringing mental stability to our house this morning. Happy to be of service. And speaking of Peg Delaney, she'll be playing Jazz Vespers at the First Reformed Church of Schenectady Sunday the 17th. That's tomorrow if you're listening on Saturday. Today, if you're listening on Sunday at 5 o'clock with hubby Bill Delaney on the bass fiddle, Jim Corleano on the saxophone, and Steve Horowitz on the trumpet and flugelhorn, and Mr. Gene Garone on the drum kit. They have a lovely and popular Peg Delaney Jazz Vespers Sunday at the First Reformed Church of Schenectady down in the Stockade. How about them apples? And then right after you do that, you run up the street to Cliff Brucker and Friends with Caitlin Faye, John Leroy, and Dave Shouty at, where are they? The Stoney's Irish Grill on Van Branken, you know, Schenectady, for those of you playing at home. Hoo doggy. Just the muses are consulting. And how about one more from Oscar Peterson and Clark Terry? I love this one. It opens up the recording, and it's just a happy, it's an infectiously happy tune. So hopefully you'll dig it. If not, what can I tell you? Let's check it out right here on WCDB Albany.

There you go. That's Blues for Big Scotia that he wrote for his wife at the time, Oscar Peterson, and his trio from a side called Bursting Out with the All-Star Big Band. Ray Brown, Ed Thigpen, and Oscar going back to 1962. Arranged and conducted by Ernie Wilkins. Love the liner notes. They had Pat Brotherly and his brother. You know, they back in the day, they would do that. If they had contractual issues on recordings, they would give pseudonyms. And in this big band, they had Pat Brotherly and Judd Brotherly for Nat and Julian Adderley. And, you know, you had people like Art Pepper being listed as Art Salt on recordings, Joe Dodge listing as Joe Chevrolet, things like that. Anywho, great band indeed. The Oscar Peterson Trio, Blues for Big Scotia. And before that, we heard Brotherhood of Man, Oscar with Clark Terry, Ray Brown, and Ed Thigpen on an MRC side from 1964. And it's called the Oscar Peterson Trio Plus One, that one being Clark Terry. Here's a great tune written by Oscar, one of his many compositions, originally issued on the Limelight record label, the title track called Blues Etude. He's heard here with Sam Jones and Lewis Hayes. And this is here on one of those old Verve Jazz Masters. This is volume 16 for Oscar Peterson. So I thought we'd check it out. And from there, we're going to hear, he did a bunch of sides on the great MPS label. And we're going to hear him do a solo piano piece from a side called My Favorite Instrument, exclusively for my friends. Does a nice stride work on Lulu's Back in Town. Oscar Peterson, as we celebrate his centennial right here on WCDB, Albany.

Peterson Trio do Moton Swing. Sonny Stitt on the tenor sax, Oscar on the piano, Ray Brown on the bass, and Ed Thigpen on the drums, going back to 1959 on the Verve label. And before that, Lulu's Back in Town. Oscar did a bunch of great things on MPS. And we heard that Lulu's Back in Town. It's on a side called My Favorite Instrument, exclusively for my friends. Some wonderful solo piano. We'll hear more of that next Saturday. And we started off with Blues Etude. Sam Jones on the bass, Lewis Hayes on the drums. The title track on a Limelight release going back to 1966. We heard it on the Jazz Masters series, Volume 16, Oscar Peterson. Well, don't forget, all kinds of great jazz coming up. It's summertime. All kinds of great jazz festivals. Jazz in the Valley, Saturday and Sunday, August 16th and 17th in Warriors Park in Poughkeepsie. Greer Smith and the folks at Trans Art and Cultural Services, Inc. Another great year. The 25th anniversary. They started out at a winery decades ago. And now they got their permanent home on Warriors Park right on the Hudson River, right next to the walkway over the Hudson, which is pretty cool. Anyway, today, Saturday, if you're listening on Saturday, August the 16th, a special performance of Breathe, which is a large ensemble piece created by trombonist and composer Craig Harris. It's free and open to the public. Lawn seating only. So bring a chair and a blanket. Gates open at 2. Music is at 3 o'clock. And it goes till 4:30. And then Sunday the 17th, Jazzmia Horn with Echoes of an Era under the direction of Javon Jackson with Orrin Evans, Lisa Fisher, Dr. Eddie Henderson, John Patitucci, and Lenny White. And then Bobby Sanabria and his Salsa Big Band. That's Jazz in the Valley, Sunday the 17th. You can go to jazzinthevalleyny.org for all the details. Saturday the 16th, beginning at 4 o'clock, the 4th Annual Bosque Jazz Festival, presented by Mr. Ed Bryden and folks at Berkshire's Jazz, Inc., another wonderful 501c3. And that's going to be at Pittsfield's historic Bosque Ski Area, Saturday the 16th at 4 o'clock, 4 to 9. And it's going to have four great groups: Rod Putnam's Good Vibes Organ Trio, Svetlana Shmulian and the New York Collective, and the Peggy Stern Trio, who will be closing out the festival. But the second group of the day, at about 5:15, I'm told, will be Michael Benedict and Bopitude, Mike, with John Esposito, Chris Payson, Brian Patnode, and Mike Lawrence. Go to berkshiresjazz.org or bosquemountain.com for all that information. Closer to home, Saturday the 16th at 7:30, the Van Dyke Music Club presenting the Allie Ryerson Quartet. Allie, a wonderful flutist. She'll be there with Larry Ham, Luke Pappas, and Tom Melito. Go to stellapastabar.com for all the details about that. The John Menegon Quartet at Lydia's Cafe down in Stone Ridge celebrating his birthday. Lydia's-Cafe.com. Also at 9 Maple Avenue, the Terry Gordon Quartet. Terry with Joe Finn, Tony Berman, and Andy Hearn. That's Saturday the 16th. Next Friday the 22nd at 9 Maple will be Catalyst. And what else? So we got Jazz Vespers at the First Reformed Church of Schenectady, the Stockade, Sunday the 18th, the 17th, rather, at 5 o'clock. Peg Delaney with Bill Delaney, Jim Corleano, Steve Horowitz, and Gene Garone. And then Cliff Brucker and Friends with Caitlin Fay, John Leroy, Dave Shouty will be at Stoney's Irish Grill Sunday the 17th at 5:30. That's on Van Vranken Avenue, stoneys-irishgrill.com. We're going to leave it right there. As Lee Shaw would tell you, do yourself a favor, be your own best friend. 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It needs all the help it can get. 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I'm Bill McCann, and as is customary here, well, you're going to hear Things Ain't What They Used to Be by Oscar Peterson here. Stay tuned for Sir Walford on the Capital District's best WCDB Albany. Hey, have yourself a great week.

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1: Hi, it's Tori DeVito. 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
1: Yeah, I was listening. First of all, I'm Tony Two Shoes. You may know my cousin, Vinny Three Piece over at the River. But anyway, I was just listening to this radio station, and I was wondering, you guys keep playing these Animal Collectives. You're playing this Black Middies and all these weird bands. Why can't you play something good like, you know, Elvis or something?
0: Sorry, sir. We only specialize in underground music.
1: Yeah, yeah, but, like, why can't you play, like, you know, Jimmy Fatone or Joey Ramone or, like, anything good like that? Like, why can't you just play that?
0: Sir, WCDB only plays alternative music.
1: Yeah, okay. I'm gonna go, you know, eat some meatballs and listen to the River, but, anyway, you know, you guys are never gonna work out.

0: this one, or at least the beat. This is Protégé. That song is called Reference. 90.9 FM, WCDB, or me, WCDBFM.com. I'm glad we're here with you. And I'm trying to find our groove. You know, trying to just find that space.
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This is actually an old song, goes back quite a few years here in the program. It's a group called Wet City Rockers, and the song's called Fight Tonight. It was in kind of rotation for a while, you know.

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Swindex featuring Damian Marley, Buffalo Soldier. I actually like this one a lot. Tough. But we're going to transition to music and see what we can get through. I'd like to remind everybody of the Music Haven concert series, Central Park in Schenectady. And they've got a couple weeks in now. I think they're in the fourth week of shows. They have Alida Amida, who's a Cape Verdean artist, coming this evening. And it's considered pop fusion, I suppose. So I have a couple of songs from Alida Amida queued up. And we're going to give it a run together and see what possibly may be coming tonight. You know, obviously, if an artist has a catalog, they may have certain songs they do. But we're going to give it a run. Once again, this is the Capital District's best source for commercial free radio, 90.9 FM, WCDB Albany, WCDBFM.com. Michael Ivey, I'm your host for the Caribbean Music and World Beat Show. And we're taking it forward. See what we have here. See if it's nice, you know.

Basu, Alida Almeida, performing this evening in Schenectady Central Park in part of the Music Haven concert series. You know, it's a free outdoor venue, you know, every Sunday evening, bringing you national, international sounds, including music from Cape Verde. We're going to have one more that we're going to play at first. We also want to make quick mention of the Aina Bassa band, along with Aina Bassa Roots Rock Reality, along with this and that band, Saturday, August 8th, Reggae in the Garden at the Colony in Woodstock, with music by Magic Juan afterwards. So, if you are available and want to take a road out to Central Park in Schenectady, this will be the artist performing, headlining this evening. And always let somebody know you heard about it here on the Captain Chick's Best Source for commercial free radio, 90.9 FM WCDB, Albany.

0: encapsulate each instrument. The rhythmic bass, the harmonies on the piano, the sticky melody.
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3: 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Yeah, yeah.

Stand Up Next, we have another one by Alida Almeida performing tonight in Central Park in Schenectady. This is from Cape Verde, and it's part of the free Sunday night concert series in the park over at the Banshell Music Haven. And this song, she's alongside Jimmy P. Miano.

Sounds like she has a really, really nice voice. Some nice vocal control. Performing this evening in Central Park in Schenectady. Alida Almeida. This song alongside Jimmy P.

Rima. Zone Gravity. I actually like this one. This one's kind of in my rotation right now. But we got a little bit more from Tim's. Ira Star and Burna Boy. Song called Source Fire.

This is artist Rude Boy and Sharkido. Sharkody, excuse me. Rude Boy and Sharkody. Songs called Blessed and Alive. But this band is actually kind of hot. I'm kind of

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Angelo Alatunje, reminding everybody of Alida Almeida, performing this evening in Central Park in Schenectady. The artist from Cape Verde, and it's free. If you're interested, you can go check it out.

I have a big, I don't know exactly what you guys say in English. In French we say combat, which is like a fight. Every day we're fighting against violence to women. I hope you guys are just like us. We're fighting in Africa to stop the violence against women.

This artist is Pamela Bajoko, and the song's called Toto, live from Africa Festival, Hurt Me, 2024.